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13: Top stories this hour. Arsenal are Premier League champions for the first time in 22 years after Manchester City drew 1-1 at Bournemouth. Thousands of fans gathered outside the Emirates Stadium to celebrate their title success.
14: Last time Arsenal won, I wasn't even fertilised.
15: No! 21 years of age! 22 years we've been waiting for this. Look at the streets of London. No club can do it like this. No goal!
13: It's Arsenal's fourth Premier League title, their first since 2004. Southampton's appeal hearing against their expulsion from the Championship playoffs will take place today. Middlesbrough have replaced them in Saturday's final against Hull after the South Coast club were punished for filming the training sessions of rival clubs. Donald Trump hasn't ruled out further strikes on Iran and claimed leaders in Tehran are begging for a deal. It comes after military officials gave evidence to Congress about an attack that killed 100 people in a school in Manab at the start of the conflict. Speaking yesterday, the US Vice President warned Iran there were two options to ending the conflict. J.D. Vance also outlined Washington's aims.
16: We could restart the military campaign, but that's not what the president wants, and I don't think it's what the Iranians want either. We have an opportunity here, I think, to reset the relationship that has existed between Iran and the United States for 47 years, but it takes two to tango.
13: The UK government has relaxed some sanctions on Russian oil products from today, allowing imports of jet fuel and diesel refined from Russian crude in third countries. It comes amid growing concerns over fuel supplies and soaring prices linked to disruption in the Strait of Hormuz. Police are urging any former Married at First Sight contestants who may have been victims of sexual assault to contact them. Two women have claimed they were raped during filming, while a third has made misconduct allegations. From Sky News, I'm Daisy Steele.

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12: The top stories this hour. Arsenal's players celebrated together as they were confirmed as Premier League champions. Footage on their social media feeds shows Mikel Arteta's squads watching Manchester City's 1-1 draw at Bournemouth. That result means Arsenal can't be caught at the top on the final day and have won the top flight for the first time in 22 years. Southampton's appeal hearing against their expulsion from the Championship playoffs will take place today. Middlesbrough have replaced them in Saturday's final against Hull after they were punished for filming the training sessions of rival clubs. The UK government has relaxed some sanctions on Russian oil products from today, allowing imports of jet fuel and diesel refined from Russian crude in third countries. It comes amid growing concerns over fuel supplies and soaring prices linked to disruption in the Strait of Hormuz. Russian President Vladimir Putin is holding talks with Chinese leader Xi Jinping in Beijing. It comes just days after Donald Trump's visit to China. A new study suggests we should quadruple the amount of exercise we take in a week for maximum health benefits. Researchers in China say their findings show that exerting ourselves for 610 minutes could be the optimal amount. Professor Aidan Doherty doesn't think the new findings are particularly helpful.
13: If you can do a little bit more, that will clearly be helpful, especially for those who are least active. But they shouldn't be feeling despaired that they've suddenly got to do an hour and 20 minutes of exercise a day. I think that would be a nonsense public health message.
12: Ministers are being asked to consider things like maximum temperatures for workplaces to help people cope with climate change. A report from the Climate Change Committee warns heat waves, floods and droughts will become more frequent in the UK, with calls for more air conditioning in schools and hospitals. From Sky News, I'm Daisy Steele.

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9: The top stories this hour. We start with a word of warning if you're out and about on the roads early today. Police are at the scene of a crash that's closed a key carriageway in Cardiff overnight. The A470's shut in both directions following a collision at the Coryton interchange. As demand soars across Wales, we're hearing how mental health services for young people are being overwhelmed. More than 135,000 children and young people here are estimated to have a diagnosable mental health condition. Public Health Wales research shows kids as young as 8 are reporting feelings of anxiety and depression. Emily van der Venters, PHW's wellbeing lead.
10: Data is really clear that anxiety and emotional difficulties are a key driver, so they've seen the largest increases. But we've also seen increasing levels of self-harm and eating disorders, which more broadly reflect increasing levels of distress.
9: A Welsh Health Board's updated the public after its A&E department in Bridgend was unable to accept patients due to a major water outage. All on-site visits were cancelled at the Princess of Wales Hospital yesterday. Cwmtaf Morgannwg University Health Board says supply issues are being resolved. They're accepting patients as normal today. Police are urging former Married at First Sight contestants who may have been victims of sexual assault to come forward. Two women claim they were raped during filming and a third has made misconduct allegations. Channel 4 says its welfare checks are among the strongest in the industry. Lawyer Leah Perrin says the format leaves people vulnerable.
11: Contestants will go on these shows and they don't have any prior television experience. Often what we see is that unfortunately appropriate safeguards are not necessarily in place to protect individuals.
9: And so-called rain gardens are being installed in parts of Swansea to help tackle flooding. New planting and improved pathways in Sandfields and St Helens are part of a wider push to capture water runoff.
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9: A cloudy start, but some brighter spells developing across Wales. Highs of 18 degrees. That's the latest. I'm Tom Priest.

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10: Hi, good morning to you. I'm Jules Buckley. A clear start for the M4 this Wednesday morning. No major problems to report from overnight. And looking at the live Traffic Wales cameras, it's lovely and clear so far. If you're heading towards the M4, away from Ammanford, heading down the A483, just after T Croyce down to Pont Abram, that's picked up inside the last 5 minutes or so. And the A48 eastbound, Llandarog to Crosshands, slightly busy in the roadworks. Not too bad, though, for the A40 so far. And for now, back to your latest.
9: Travel.
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0: Dreams from Gabrielle. So dreams can come true. We could make a dream of yours come true. How about winning £400,000? Someone is going to win this money today. And it could be you. I've got the full details soon. Music from the Black Eyed Peas. And I'll play some Busted as well soon. Radio Carmarthen
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8: Hello again, good morning to you. I'm Jules Buckley. Still a quiet start up there this Wednesday morning. No issues for the M4, the A48 curbing fine. The A40, the roadworks around Manadelo are causing one or two delays now in both directions.

Clean Bandit, Zara Larsson and Symphony on Wednesday Breakfast. So yesterday's top 10 at 10, we took you back to the 90s. Which year will it be this morning? I'll play you 10 songs from one mystery year from 10 on the top 10 at 10. Don't miss it. And talking of going back to the 90s is a big 90s classic. Now, TLC and Unpretty on Wednesday Breakfast morning.

0: New music from Niall Horan. That one's called Dinner Party. Welcome to Wednesday. Bit of rain around today. In fact, most of the day looks quite wet with light rain. We'll get full rundown on the weather just after the news update at 7 next. And music soon from Avicii and Pink.
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10: The top stories this hour. As demand for mental health services soar, we're hearing how children as young as 8 across Wales are reporting feelings of anxiety and depression. More than 135,000 kids and young people here are estimated to have a diagnosable mental health condition. Public Health Wales research shows the system in Wales is being overwhelmed. Emily van der Venters, PHW's wellbeing lead.
11: Certainly poverty and strain on household incomes is having an impact there, but actually exactly why that's starting earlier, we haven't got the hard evidence to talk to just yet.
10: Police are at the scene of a crash that's closed a key carriageway in Cardiff overnight. The A470's shut in both directions following a collision at the Coryton interchange. We're being urged to avoid the area. A Welsh Health Board's updated the public after its A&E department in Bridgend was unable to accept patients due to a major water outage. All on-site visits were cancelled at the Princess of Wales Hospital yesterday. Cwmtaf Mogynnog University Health Board says supply issues are being resolved and they're accepting patients as normal today. The Met Police are urging ex-Married at First Sight contestants to come forward if they've experienced sexual assault. Two women claim they were raped during filming, while a third has made misconduct claims. Barrister Charlotte Proudman's representing one, who we're calling Lizzie, to protect her identity.
12: Contestants, they don't have any access to the outside world, so Lizzie couldn't just pick up a phone and call her mum, or call a friend, or access any support network.
10: Channel 4 told us its welfare checks are some of the toughest in TV. And finally, Swansea's getting creative to tackle flooding as so-called rain gardens are popping up in Sandfields and St Helens. They're there to help soak up water and keep the city looking fresh. It's all part of a wider push to capture rain runoff.
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10: A cloudy start, but some brighter spells developing across Wales. Highs of 18 degrees. That's the latest. I'm Tom Priest.
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0: It's Pink and Get the Party Started, Radio Carmarthenshire Breakfast Morning. So a lot of people talking about the weather, it's all over the place for most of this week, but then suddenly on Sunday, Bank Holiday Sunday this weekend, it's going to turn. Looks like it's going to be nice and sunny with highs into the early 20s next week.
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12: Good morning, hello again to you. I'm Jules Buckley. Just starting to pick up now around the Llangennill lights this morning for the A4138. And at the end of the M4, busy now on all the approaches at the Pontarddulais roundabout there for Junction 49. The A48 Llandderog to Crosshands, a little bit slow in patches on the eastbound side there as those roadworks continue. And Withybush on the northbound side of the A40, quite busy as well as you head away from Haverford West. And for now, that's the latest.
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0: Sarah says if she won, make me a winner today. It's 400 grand. First thing she'd do is book a holiday for the whole family. Sounds good to me, that. You could do a lot with that money, couldn't you? 400 grand up for grabs. Details on how it could be yours soon. Right, just play you Amy Winehouse and Rehab on the way. Gwen Stefani are one of Ed Sheeran's recent big hits on Wednesday Breakfast. Stay here.
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8: Good morning. Hello again to you. I'm Jules Buckley. Just starting to pick up now around the Llangennell lights this morning for the A4138. And at the end of the M4, busy now on all approaches at the Pontarddulais roundabout there for Junction 49. The A48 Llandderog to Crosshands. A little bit slow in patches on the eastbound side there as those roadworks continue. And Withybush on the northbound side of the A40. Quite busy as well as you head away from Haverford West. And for now, that's the latest.
6: Travel
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0: That's a really good song, isn't it? That's Ella Langley, and it's called Choosing Texas. Love a bit of country and western on a Wednesday morning. So I hope you all, cheers for listening. Music soon then from Outkast. I'll get you some Tone tonight as well after the latest news update that you're waking up to at 8 next. Radio Carmarthen
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9: The top stories this hour. As demand soars across Wales, we're hearing how mental health services for young people are being overwhelmed. More than 135,000 children and young people here are estimated to have a diagnosable mental health condition. Public Health Wales research shows kids as young as 8 are reporting feelings of anxiety and depression. Emily van der Venters, PHW's wellbeing lead.
10: Data is really clear that anxiety and emotional difficulties are a key driver, so they've seen the largest increases, particularly amongst young females.
9: A Welsh Health Board's updated the public after its A&E department in Bridgend was unable to accept patients due to a major water outage. All on-site visits were cancelled at the Princess of Wales Hospital yesterday. Cymdeithas Morgannwg University Health Board said the supply issues were being resolved and they're accepting patients as normal today. The rate at which prices are rising eased last month. Official figures suggest inflation fell to 2.8% in April, down from 3.3% in March. That's mainly because of the cut to the energy price cap. The Met Police are urging former Married at First Sight contestants who may have been victims of sexual assault to come forward. Two women claim they were raped during filming and a third's made misconduct allegations. Channel 4 says its welfare checks are among the strongest in the industry. Lawyer Leah Perrin says the format leaves people vulnerable.
11: Contestants will go on these shows and they don't have any prior television experience. Often what we see is that unfortunately appropriate safeguards are not necessarily in place to protect individuals.
9: And finally, Swansea's getting creative to tackle flooding as so-called rain gardens are popping up in Sandfields and St Helens. They're there to help soak up water and keep the city looking fresh. It's all part of a wider push to capture rain runoff.
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9: A cloudy start, but some brighter spells developing across Wales. Highs of 18 degrees. That's the latest. I'm Tom Preece.
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0: 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There right now, we're looking for nominations for the Nation Awards. So we've teamed up with our sister stations across Wales. We're putting on a big award ceremony. It's going to be very posh, where we say thank you to unsung heroes from across Wales. 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In the news this morning then, so Emma Willis and comedian Josh Widdicombe have been announced as the new hosts of Strictly Come Dancing. A lot of people not so sure about that lineup online. Also in the news this morning, Queen's Don't Stop Me Now has been voted the happiest song ever. And The Lion King has been crowned the greatest movie soundtrack. So the 1994 Disney classic, which features Can You Feel the Love Tonight, has come in at top. Also, Saturday Night Fever and Titanic on the list. We'll get the latest on the roads next. Radio
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10: Good morning, hello again to you. I'm Jules Buckley. Coping okay still for the M4 so far this morning, although Trossach up to the motorway junction 48. The Ponta de Leis Road there, the A4138 patchy and slow, heading past the Llangennet Light. And the end of the M4, Pontabram 49, quite slow on all approaches. A48 westbound building now towards the Cross Hand roundabout. A477 quite sluggish too, heading northeast up towards the Sinclair roundabout. And for now, that's the latest.
9: Travel
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0: As Long As You Love Me from the Backstreet Boys. So, weather today then. We're going into a bank holiday weekend, by the way. This weekend is bank holiday. Next week, of course, kids off for half term. Bit mixed today weather-wise. We've got some rain and some sunshine mixed in, and it looks the same for tomorrow as well. And then over the weekend, it's going to magically become sunny. So Sunday and most of next week looks really, really nice, actually. Lots of sunshine and temperatures into the early 20s. Forecasters say we're heading into a proper bank holiday scorcher across parts of the UK. So let's keep our fingers crossed. Get the barbecue ready, just in case. You can check the full weather forecast online at our website. 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

0: Especially for you, if you're a Swiftie, there's Taylor Swift and the Fate of Ophelia on Radio Carmarthenshire Breakfast. 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

0: Teddy Swims and Mr. Know-It-All. So good news for the incoming bank holiday weekends. And for the kids' half term next week, I'll reveal all just after nine. Also stay here to find out how you can enter to win £400,000. We're giving that away today. You have to get your name in the draw. Details soon.
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0: The top stories this hour. As demand for mental health services soar, we're hearing how children as young as eight across Wales are reporting feelings of anxiety and depression. More than 135,000 kids and young people here are estimated to have a diagnosable mental health condition. Public Health Wales research shows the system in Wales is being overwhelmed. Emily van der Venters, PHW's wellbeing lead.
18: Certainly poverty and strain on household incomes is having an impact there, but actually exactly why that's starting earlier, we haven't got the hard evidence to talk to just yet.
0: The rate at which prices are rising eased last month. Official figures suggest inflation fell to 2.8% in April, down from 3.3% in March. That's mainly because of the cut to the energy price cap. A Welsh Health Board's updated the public after its A&E department in Bridgend was unable to accept patients due to a major water outage. All on-site visits were cancelled at the Princess of Wales Hospital yesterday. Cymdeithas Mogynnog University Health Board says supply issues are being resolved and they're accepting patients as normal today. The Met Police are urging ex-married at first sight contestants to come forward if they've experienced sexual assault. Two women claim they were raped during filming, while a third has made misconduct claims. Barrister Charlotte Proudman's representing one, who we're calling Lizzie to protect her identity.
19: Contestants, they don't have any access to the outside world, so Lizzie couldn't just pick up a phone and call her mum, or call a friend, or access any support network.
0: Channel 4 told us its welfare checks are some of the toughest in TV. And finally, Swansea's getting creative to tackle flooding as so-called rain gardens are popping up in Sandfields and St Helens. They're there to help soak up water and keep the city looking fresh. It's all part of a wider push to capture rain runoff.
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0: A cloudy start, but some brighter spells developing across Wales. Highs of 18 degrees. That's the latest. I'm Tom Preece.
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21: 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A song I think you'll want to sing along to. Olivia Rodrigo as well, after Pitbull and Neo now.
22: Me not working hard. Yeah, right, picture that with a Kodak. Or better yet, go to

So good to play that on Wednesday morning. Share and believe on Radio Carmarthenshire. 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Next week is half term, can you believe it? Weather looks nice as well, bank holiday weekend incoming. From Sunday onwards, it looks like we've got a nice few days next week. So, yeah, plenty of sunshine, temperatures into the early 20s. And also on the website, you can get the

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10: At the third stroke, the time from BT will be 6 o'clock, precisely.
11: Today in the UK, 100,000 people will call 999. 3,000 will say, fire service. 465 will say, I think she's gone into labour. And one will say, the cat is stuck up a tree again. And every second, a BT employee will answer and connect those calls to the emergency services.
10: At the third stroke, the time from BT will be brilliant.
11: BT, behind brilliant things.

0: yourselves aloud and call the shots. So you're off on holiday anytime soon, maybe for the half term next week. And maybe you've got a summer holiday planned. So you planning on taking your tea bags with you? Says here, nearly half of us take our own tea bags abroad with us on holiday. Some of us even insist on taking our slippers with us on holiday. Creature comforts, they call them, don't they? Things that make you feel at home when you're not at home. Although, if you're going on a holiday where it's quite warm, I wouldn't take your slippers with you. Radio
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0: Miles Smith and Niall Horan, there's Drive Safe. Can't wait for this morning's Top 10 at 10. It's coming your way shortly. 10 songs. But what's the year? Let's see if you can work it out this morning. Some big songs to start it all off with. Just after the latest news update at 10.
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11: The top stories this hour. As demand soars across Wales, we're hearing how mental health services for young people are being overwhelmed. More than 135,000 children and young people here are estimated to have a diagnosable mental health condition. Public Health Wales research shows kids as young as 8 are reporting feelings of anxiety and depression. Emily van der Venters, PHW's wellbeing lead.
12: Data's really clear that anxiety and emotional difficulties are a key driver, so they've seen the largest increases, particularly amongst young females.
11: A Welsh Health Board's updated the public after its A&E department in Bridgend was unable to accept patients due to a major water outage. All on-site visits were cancelled at the Princess of Wales Hospital yesterday. Cwmtaf Morgannwg University Health Board said the supply issues were being resolved and they're accepting patients as normal today. The rate at which prices are rising eased last month. Official figures suggest inflation fell to 2.8% in April, down from 3.3% in March. That's mainly because of the cut to the energy price cap. The Met Police are urging former Married at First Sight contestants who may have been victims of sexual assault to come forward. Two women claim they were raped during filming and a third's made misconduct allegations. Channel 4 says its welfare checks are among the strongest in the industry. Lawyer Leah Perrin says the format leaves people vulnerable.
6: Contestants will go on these shows and they don't have any prior television experience. Often what we see is that unfortunately appropriate safeguards are not necessarily in place to protect individuals.
11: And finally, Swansea's getting creative to tackle flooding as so-called rain gardens are popping up in Sandfields and St Helens. They're there to help soak up water and keep the city looking fresh. It's all part of a wider push to capture rain runoff.
13: 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Lawrence. 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Call Carmarthen 222 122.
11: A cloudy start, but some brighter spells developing across Wales. Highs of 18 degrees. That's the latest. I'm Tom Priest. Carmarthen
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0: So the aim of the game is that you need to work out which year these 10

0: So 10 songs from which mystery year this morning?
1: The top 10 at 10.
0: Jennifer Lopez, their Play. Also 5, Let's Dance and Destiny's Child, Survivor, starting it all off this morning for you. Let's get you a clue then. So at cinemas, you might have gone to watch Ocean's 11.
2: All right, you proved your point. You broke into my vault. Congratulations. You're a dead man. May I ask how you expect to leave?
3: Do you believe I'm going to allow you to parade bags full of my money out my casino door?
4: No, you're going to carry it out for us.
0: So Ocean's 11 out in which year?
5: Come on, yeah.

0: We're fresh off pop stars The Rivals in this year. That was like an earlier edition of The X Factor. Hearsay and Pure and Simple, that song went really well for them, actually. Did very well in the charts in which year? The same year that this happened. So you might remember Bill Gates of Microsoft unveiled the Xbox for the first time.
1: This is the product that will be out later this year. So you may have been wondering what this draped device was here. This is the Xbox. And so, for the first time, let me now unveil Xbox.
0: So it's the year that the Xbox was revealed. Did you have one? Yeah, they went on sale not long after that, actually. You might remember which year it was. We're going to find out which year before 11. I'll play the Stereophonics next and Atomic Kitten were in the charts.
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0: So that went straight to the top of the charts for Daniel Bedingfield in this mystery year. Got to get through this. A fun fact, that song was written, produced and recorded in his bedroom. Yeah. Atomic Kitten and Whole Again before that one. And also the Stereophonics, Have a Nice Day, all came out in the year. You might be watching this new TV show. Do you know this theme song? Yeah. CSI started on TV in this year, but what's the year? We're going to find out soon. A few more songs to go on the top 10 at 10. First, though, I'll play you a massive hit that I think you might want to sing along to from Wheatus. They were in the charts. And also Sophie Ellis-Bextor. She's had some success with this song recently as well, but she originally released it in which year?
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0: Well, it doesn't get much better than that on a Wednesday morning, does it? Teenage Dirtbag from Wheatus.
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0: Also, Sophie Ellis Bextor, Murder on the Dance Floor, last two songs for this morning's top 10 at 10. Which year were you going for this morning? It was obviously a noughties year, wasn't it? It wasn't 2002, very close though. It wasn't 2004 either. If you were thinking 2001 this morning, well done. Top 10 at 10 returns with a different year tomorrow morning at 10 a.m. Don't miss it.

0: That's the new song from Blue. It's really good as well, isn't it? It's called Flowers. Have an amazing day. Enjoy your Wednesday. Stay here. Claire Scott's with you through Wednesday with music from Katy Perry and a bit of Harry Styles after the news update next.
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9: The top stories this hour. As demand for mental health services soar, we're hearing how children as young as 8 across Wales are reporting feelings of anxiety and depression. More than 135,000 children and young people here are estimated to have a diagnosable mental health condition. Public Health Wales research shows the system in Wales is being overwhelmed. Emily van der Venter is PHW's wellbeing lead.
10: Strain on finance, on household incomes is having an impact there. But actually exactly why that's starting earlier, we haven't got the hard evidence to talk to just yet.
9: There's been a bigger than expected dip in inflation despite conflict in the Middle East, pushing up fuel costs. The rate of price rises eased to 2.8% last month, mainly because of the cut to the energy price cap. A Welsh Health Board's updated the public after its A&E department in Bridgend was unable to accept patients due to a major water outage. All on-site visits were cancelled at the Princess of Wales Hospital yesterday. Cwmtaf Morgannwg University Health Board says the supply issues are being resolved. They're accepting patients as normal today. The Met Police are urging ex-married at first sight contestants to come forward if they've experienced sexual assault. Two women are claiming they were raped during filming, while a third has made misconduct claims. Barrister Charlotte Proudman's representing one who we're calling Lizzie to protect her identity.
11: Contestants, they don't have any access to the outside world, so Lizzie couldn't just pick up a phone and call her mum or call a friend or access any support network.
9: Channel 4 told us its welfare checks are some of the toughest in TV. And Swansea's getting creative to tackle flooding as so-called rain gardens are popping up in Sandfields and St Helens. The gardens are there to help soak up water and keep the city looking fresh. It's all part of a wider push to capture rain runoff.
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9: Some rain across Wales, but feeling pleasant in the sunshine. Highs of 18 degrees. That's the latest. I'm Tom Priest.
14: Well, good morning. You're with Claire. It's Wednesday, the 20th of May. We are edging closer to that bank holiday weekend and half term for the kids. NSYNC on the way. We've got Harry Styles. And up first, it's Katy Perry.

0: absolutely love it that Deadpool, the third movie, Deadpool and Wolverine, actually brought that all the way back to us. NSYNC's Bye Bye Bye. Hello and good morning to you. It's Wednesday, which, you know, it's halfway through the week. That's a good thing. But it's an extra special Wednesday today, as it looks to be all throughout May, as we're doing Mega May.
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0: Good morning. This is Radio Carmarthenshire and you're with Claire until 3 o'clock this afternoon. A huge thank you to Lee Jukes for the breakfast show this morning right across Carmarthenshire. He's got everything you need to know in the mornings when you wake up, 6 a.m. He's got the latest news, travel, weather, local to you and your area of Carmarthenshire. So when you wake up, make sure you pop Radio Carmarthenshire on. Enjoy Lee Jukes from 6 a.m. And up next, we've got Rag and Bone Man. Radio
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0: Bruno Mars, I Just Might. Hello and good morning to you. 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It's well worth it. All right, more great music up next then. We've got Elton John and Dua Lipa.
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0: love her. It's Olivia Dean, Man I Need. All right, your news at midday is on the way very soon. And then we've got music on the way from Ray, Becky Hill featuring Topic, and the awesome S Club 7 with a proper throwback after your news at midday. We play the best music.
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10: The top stories this hour. We're hearing from the new First Minister as he announces his flagship free childcare offer. Children aged between 9 months and 4 years will be eligible for at least 20 hours for 48 weeks a year by 2031. Rina Bjordworth has been telling us it'll make a massive difference.
11: Yeah, people rightly expect action from this government now, and it's action that we are determined to give, and that's why the work has already begun on the practical measures that will lead to the rollout of this childcare offer. It is, as everybody I think would expect, a rollout that will happen in a sustainable way.
10: As demand across Wales soars, we're hearing how mental health services for young people are being overwhelmed. More than 135,000 children and young people here are estimated to have a diagnosable mental health condition. Public Health Wales research shows kids as young as 8 are reporting feelings of anxiety and depression. Emily van der Venter's PHW's wellbeing lead.
12: Data is really clear that anxiety and emotional difficulties are a key driver, so they've seen the largest increase.
10: A Welsh Health Board's update to the public after its A&E department in Bridgend was unable to accept patients due to a major water outage. All on-site visits were cancelled at the Princess of Wales Hospital yesterday. Cwmtaff Maganwg University Health Board said the supply issues are being resolved. They're accepting patients as normal today. The rate at which prices are rising eased last month. Official figures suggest inflation fell to 2.8% in April. That's mainly because of the cut to the energy price cap. And Swansea's getting creative to tackle flooding as so-called rain gardens are popping up across the city. They're there to help soak up water and keep the area looking fresh. It's all part of a wider push to capture rain runoff.
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10: Some rain across Wales, but feeling pleasant in the sunshine, highs of 18 degrees. That's the latest. I'm Tom Preece.

0: A very good afternoon. This is Radio Carmarthenshire and I hope you're having a good Wednesday so far. You're with Claire until 3 o'clock. And don't forget, you can get in touch with us. 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They said they're so ready for the bank holiday weekend. However, they forgot it was half term week following. So they've also got to think of stuff to do with the kids now every day. Oh, what a kick. You are going to be skint. Well, have a lovely, lovely weekend, Arthur and Louise. They're in Tumble. Have a good one. 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

0: Ava Max, Sweet But Psycho. Hello and a very good afternoon to you. It's Wednesday and you really need to pay attention to this. 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

0: mix featuring Sean Paul and Hair. Hello, good afternoon to you. So, I mean, you must have seen it by now. They have absolutely confirmed the brand new judges for Strictly 2026. I mean, we're in May and we know it kicks off in September, and then once Strictly starts, it's the end of the year, isn't it? Because it takes us all the way up to Christmas. But Emma Willis, Josh Widdicombe and Johannes Radebe announced as Strictly Come Dancing hosts. I'm not quite sure how it's going to work because obviously it was just Tess Daly and Claudia Winkleman. So I'm not sure how the three of them will do it. I'm just not sure. But I actually think it's a really nice combination. Emma Willis and Josh Widdicombe in particular. So Josh Widdicombe has actually performed on Strictly Come Dancing. I think he did the Christmas special a couple of years back. Johannes is obviously one of the former Strictly dancers, so now he's got the honour of hosting the show. And Emma Willis is just, you know, absolutely seasoned in being a presenter. So I think it will be good. And if you like Strictly, I'm sure you will appreciate them and enjoy them. All right, coming up next, George Ezra.
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1: Ladies up in here tonight. No fighting.
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0: absolutely love it. So that is End of Beginning from Joe. Okay, so we were speaking about Strictly earlier on, and the three confirmed hosts. So you got Josh Widdicombe, Emma Willis, and Johannes. And genuinely, the worst kept secret of absolutely all time ever, because everybody knew who it was going to be. That was just silly, wasn't it? But anyway, it's all confirmed now. All right, music on the way next then. We've got Christina Aguilera, we've got Alex Warren, we've got Rihanna, all after your news at one.
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11: I'm in the kitchen with Charlie Bigham. 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
13: The top stories this hour. The new First Minister is promising big changes for families with a new free childcare plan. Children from 9 months up to 4 years old will be offered at least 20 hours of childcare a week, covering 48 weeks a year by 2031. The aim is to ease financial pressure for parents and give youngsters a stronger start. Reenap Yorworth set out his government's next steps for the plan.
14: Aligning the funding that's needed, aligning the workforce that's needed to deliver this. What's important is that this is rolled out in a sustainable way, because this is something that we hope for many years to come will be a bedrock of, you know, of support for families in Wales.
13: Elsewhere, the Prime Minister has announced a planned increase in fuel duty this autumn has been scrapped. There's been speculation for weeks about whether the government would go ahead with it as petrol and diesel prices soar because of the Middle East conflict. In the Commons today, Circus Jackie Starmer's set out measures to help address the cost of living.
15: We're giving our hauliers a 12-month road tax holiday, helping to keep prices down. And we're backing drivers by extending the freeze in fuel duty for the rest of the year.
13: An inquest has found a Swansea University student took her own life while suffering delusions brought about by a vitamin B12 deficiency developed as a direct result of her vegan diet. 21-year-old Georgina Owen had not taken her supplements for months and her family noticed erratic behaviour before her death. The coroner said she was suffering delusional beliefs when she died. A group of MPs has written to Channel 4 and Ofcom with serious concerns about their response to allegations of serious sexual assault on Married at First Sight UK. Dame Caroline Dynage has questioned whether enough is being done to protect people taking part in reality TV. And if you're listening to this, sweating at your desk right now, I might have some good news. Ministers are being urged to set a maximum temperature for workplaces as the country heats up due to climate change.
16: 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With J.E. 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
13: A mix of showers and glimpses of sunshine this afternoon, highs of 16. That's the latest. I'm Isabella Hudson. Well, it's just gone 1 o'clock. Good afternoon to you. Alex Warren's on the way after this from Rihanna.

0: Christina Aguilera and Dirty Hello, and good afternoon to you. I hope you're having a great Wednesday so far. We are edging closer to that bank holiday weekend. Hope you're going to be doing something wonderful. I was going to say, you know, where you are in Wales or beyond, whatever you're going to be doing, enjoy obviously half term week next week for the kids as well. But how much exercise do you really need to do to really keep your heart healthy? This is in the news today. It's been revealed, and it's a little bit scary, about two-thirds of us manage the 2.5 hours per week recommended by the health service, but a study now suggests it's simply not enough to keep our heart healthy. So researchers in China claim adults should exercise for 10 hours a week to get real health benefits. How much exercise do you have to put in a day to reach 10 hours a week? That is about an hour and a half every day. So in between the sleep we need, the meals we've got to prepare, picking the kids up from school, dropping them off, looking after them in the daytime, working as well, possibly 9 to 5s and shifts, we've got to fit in an hour and a half of exercise every single day of the week to hit the target to stay healthy. I mean, honestly, reading the article has given me palpitations, but I think, honestly, if you can, you know, elevate your heart rate 2.5 hours a week, you're on the right path. If you can walk, if you can take the stairs. This is a survey done in China, and I'm just going to say, don't don't go, oh my gosh, I've got to do 10 hours a week. Obviously, that would be wonderful for your heart if you could do 10 hours a week. But for some people, it's simply not possible. I don't even have kids, and I don't think I can fit that time in to do exercise like that. That is wow. Let's just do what we can, all right? Let's just eat well and do what we can. Years and years are on the way. Radio
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Ophelia. Taylor Swift, the fate of Ophelia, and Swifties are absolutely convinced there are clues about her 13th album already. They're appearing in plain sight less than a year after releasing her 12th album, The Life of a Showgirl. Just when you think, you know, she's just getting married, it's a big wedding to prepare for, she's still writing music. This girl's a serious workaholic. It's unbelievable. Anyway, more great music on the way. Ask your smart speaker to get us on.

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0: Oh, it's gorgeous. Lewis Capaldi and Stay Love. Oh, beautiful. Okay, so coming up then, we've got your news at 2 o'clock on the way and more great music. We really do play the best music right here. We've got Olivia Rodrigo's Drop Dead on the way, which I love. We've got Jubel and Naimi, and after your news, it's Shaggy, It Wasn't Me, all on the way.
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7: The top stories this hour. As the new Welsh Government rolls out plans for its flagship childcare offer, early years staff say more money needs to be put into recruitment. Children between 9 months and 4 years old will be eligible for at least 20 hours of free childcare for 48 weeks a year. The policy is to cost around £400 million. Deputy First Minister Sean Ed-Williams says families will be set to see the benefit quite soon.
8: The first initial phase will be completing the rollout of the 12.5 hours to two-year-olds, and we're hoping to be able to do that within the first year, if not before. So we're currently accelerating that now. We have to have a phased approach to this plan.
7: A Swansea University student died after suffering delusional beliefs linked to a vitamin B12 deficiency caused by her vegan diet. An inquest is heard. 21-year-old Georgina Owen's family say she stopped taking her supplements, which led to unusual behaviour and a decline in her mental health. She took her own life before she was due to return to Swansea in September 2019. Plans to increase tax on petrol and diesel this autumn have been scrapped. A 5p cut was due to end in September, but it'll now last until the end of the year. Prime Minister Sir Keir Starmer's announced the move in the Commons.
9: This is possible because of the decisions taken by the Chancellor, making us the fastest growing economy in the G7, and she will set out further action tomorrow. Mr. Speaker, this is not our war, but while the parties opposite wanted to jump into it, Labour will always protect working people.
7: Yeah. MPs have written to Channel 4 and Ofcom over allegations raised about Married at First Sight UK. Two women have claimed they were raped during filming, while a third has made misconduct allegations. The broadcaster says prompt action was taken. The government's media committee chair says it raises serious concerns about protections for those appearing on reality TV. And fed up with melting at your desk? Well, there's a push from ministers to set a maximum workplace temperature as Britain heats up. The Climate Change Committee is warning extreme weather's only getting worse.
1: Weather
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7: A mix of showers and glimpses of sunshine this afternoon, highs of 16. That's the latest. I'm Isabella Hudson. Radio
10: Carmarthen Show. Well, it's just gone 2 o'clock. Happy Wednesday to you. We've got Olivia Rodrigo on the way. We've got Jubel and Naomi. But up first, it's Shaggy. Radio Carmarthen
11: Show. Yo, man.
12: Yo.
11: Open up, man.
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11: I don't know how I let this happen.
12: But who?
11: The girl next door, you know? I don't know what to do.
12: Said it wasn't you.
11: Oh.

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1: 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It's Olivia Rodrigo and Drop Dead. 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

Cheers. Justin Bieber and Blood Pop. Friends, hello, good afternoon. So we're inching closer to the bank holiday weekend, and what are your plans for it? I know there is that huge gig which is taking place in Margam in South Wales, so you might be making that journey to go there because it's all about the camping, it's all about the tents, they've got glamping there, you can take your camper vans, you can take your caravans and all that kind of thing, and you go on Thursday, so that's happening tomorrow. Gosh, yeah, well, Wednesday, it's happening tomorrow right through until bank holiday Monday, and then if you're just going, you know, popping along to the festival in the days, you can buy tickets to Friday, Saturday and Sunday's events, which, you know, when you look at the lineup, it's an incredible amount of performance going to be there. So on Friday, you could be seeing Madness, the Fratellis, East End Dubs, Gok Wan's going to be there, Natalie Imbruglia, Symphonic Ibiza, Tinchy Strider, and like so many more. On the Saturday, you'll be watching H, Rudimental, Professor Green, Maximo Park, and again, so many others, including Who's Molly, a local band as well. You've got Paige Tomlinson going to be there, Fats and Small. And on Sunday, you've got Snow Patrol, Feeder, a mystery special guest. But the person who caught my eye the most on Sunday is this chap, James B. Partridge. Now, you may not have heard of him, but he became very famous during lockdown. And he's been performing at festivals ever since because he does primary school assembly bangers. I'm not even kidding. That's what he does. And people go wild for it. So please enjoy a little snippet of Give Me Oil in My Lamp. Here we go.

0: Hosanna. So that's what he does. He just does primary school bangers and everybody at the festival goes wild. So if you're going to Margam Country Park for the In It Together Festival, you will see James B. Partridge singing Assembly Bangers on Sunday. Enjoy.
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0: Good afternoon. This is Radio Carmarthenshire, and Phil Hoyles will be on the way after 3 o'clock this afternoon with the latest news, travel, weather local to you in your area of Carmarthenshire and beyond. Also, he's got the topical tune, The Impossible Question, and more great music right here on Radio Carmarthenshire with Callum Scott on the way.
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10: The top stories this hour. The First Minister's promising big changes for families with a new free childcare plan. Children from 9 months up to 4 years old will be offered at least 20 hours of childcare a week, covering 48 weeks a year by 2031. Renap Yorworth says his government knows transforming this sector won't be an easy task.
11: You know, the workforce needed role, you know, increases over time. The funding increases over time, and we're aware of significant funding, some £400 million by the full rollout. But of course, that takes time to build up, and we work with that time frame.
10: An inquest has found a Swansea University student took her own life while suffering delusions brought about by a vitamin B12 deficiency developed as a direct result of her vegan diet. 21-year-old Georgina Owen had not taken her supplements for months, and her family noticed erratic behaviour before her death. The coroner says she was suffering delusional beliefs when she died. Drivers across the UK won't see an increase in fuel duty this autumn, as the Prime Minister has scrapped plans for a rise. There's been weeks of uncertainty as petrol and diesel prices shoot up, partly due to the conflict in the Middle East. Tory leader Cammy Badenoch accused the Prime Minister of changing course after pressure.
12: I welcome some of what the Prime Minister has said on fuel duty. Yes, it's still a freeze, but we asked him about this on the 11th of March and the 25th of March, and he said he wasn't going to do it. So thank you for the U-turn. Thank you for the U-turn.
10: Meanwhile, there's some relief for households as UK inflation has dropped more sharply than experts thought. Prices rose at a rate of 2.8% last month, falling from 3.3% in March. Lower household energy bills helped to keep overall costs down despite rises in other areas. And if you're listening to this sweating at your desk right now, I might have some good news. Ministers are being urged to set a maximum temperature for workplaces as the country heats up due to climate change.
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10: A mix of showers and glimpses of sunshine this afternoon. Highs of 16. That's the latest. I'm Isabella Hudson.
13: Good afternoon, it's Phil. It's drive time through till 7 o'clock today. How are we finding you on a Wednesday afternoon? Let's start then, as we mean to go on. This is

0: It's Gnarls Barkley, it's Crazy. Before that, Somber and Homewrecker, it's Phil Hoyles right through until 7 o'clock today. Playing some great music on the radio today for you as well. Checking your showbiz news this afternoon, and if you're a big fan of Doc Martin, this is going to be great news for you, as he could be returning as the star. Martin Clunes hints at a movie version 4 years after the final episode. I'm not sure how it would translate into a movie form, though. Got to be honest, I love the show. Also, pop band Aqua, are famous for their huge hit Barbie Girl, have split up nearly 30 years ago. They've been together for, and I've got to be honest, I didn't realise they were still together. But Aqua are now no more. It's official. It's very sad, isn't it? And also, Rod Stewart says they'll probably be it. No more touring after his next tour in 2027. It's a breaking news story at the moment. We'll give you more details about that as soon as we can.
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0: 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It's Phil Hoyles on Drive Time as we head slowly but surely towards our bank holiday weekend. And I was watching more forecasts on YouTube last night, and they seem pretty convinced the weather is going to be an improving picture. Across the weekend, we're going to have wall-to-wall sunshine and warm temperatures. Radio
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0: a lovely bank holiday. Looking forward to that already. Have you got any plans? Drop me a line, 07740938500. Cannes Film Festival in full swing at the moment then. That's going to be running for the next few days. Also, the Chelsea Flower Show, similar kind of story, really. That's ongoing until the 23rd. The Ivor Novello Awards are going to be happening tomorrow. And, of course, that bank holiday at the weekend as well. Great music playing on Drive Time this afternoon. Music coming up then after the latest news on the roads from Dua Lipa. The brilliant Levitating is on the way. Radio
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8: Well, no issues on the roads so far this morning. Things moving fairly well in Pembrokeshire on the 4076 Freeman's Way, coming out of Haverford West between Salutation Square and the Merlin's Bridge roundabout, and all OK too in Pembroke Dock for the A477 London Road towards the Waterloo roundabout. In Carmarthenshire, a little slow on the eastbound A48, just heading between Llanfairpwll and Porth y Rhyd, but the M4 on the traffic wells cameras, that's moving well in both directions still, and not too bad westbound on the A465 towards then Darcy. That's the latest.
7: Travel
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0: Big tunes on your radio all of the time. It's Phil Hoyles, 3 till 7. It's the big drive home. How are we finding you today? It's Cher's birthday today. If you fancy celebrating, she's 80 years old. Maybe we'll play some Cher on the show a little later. If it is your birthday too, a very big happy birthday from all of us at the station. And we've got some great music to help you celebrate your birthday too. Whether you're celebrating a birthday or not, really. Music coming up after your latest news. 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
11: The top stories this hour. As the new Welsh Government rolls out plans for its flagship childcare offer, early years staff say more money needs to be put into recruitment. Children between 9 months and 4 years old will be eligible for at least 20 hours of free care for 48 weeks a year. The policy's to cost around £400 million. Deputy First Minister Sean-Ed Williams says families will benefit quite soon.
12: The first initial phase will be completing the rollout of the 12.5 hours to two-year-olds, and we're hoping to be able to do that within the first year, if not before. So we're currently accelerating that now. We have to have a phased approach to this plan.
11: A Swansea University student died after suffering delusional beliefs linked to a vitamin B12 deficiency caused by her vegan diet, an inquest has heard. 21-year-old Georgina Owen's family say she stopped taking her supplements, which led to a decline in her mental health. She took her own life in September 2019. The Prime Minister's announced plans to increase fuel tax this autumn have been scrapped as he hits back at the Conservative leader for claiming to have pressured Circus Starmer into a U-turn.
13: Fuel duty was due to go up by 5% in April. We stopped that and they voted against it.
11: Kemi Badenoch says her party asked the PM several times to ditch the plans, but he resisted their calls, something Starmer challenged in the Commons.
13: The Leader of the Opposition likes to claim responsibility for things that have got literally nothing to do with her. In her mind, she won Eurovision on Saturday and scored the winning goal in the FA Cup final.
11: Next, a group of MPs has written to Channel 4 and Ofcom with serious concerns about their response to allegations of serious sexual assault on Married at First Sight UK. They're asking whether enough's being done to protect reality TV contestants. And young drivers are being told to watch out for dodgy car insurance deals popping up online. Apparently, 17 to 25-year-olds have been caught out buying fake cover through apps and social media.
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11: Staying dry tonight before a dull start tomorrow with some later sunshine. Overnight lows of 11. That's the latest. I'm Isabella Hudson.
0: Good afternoon, it's the big drive home, it's Phil Hoyles, right through till 7 o'clock today. Some great music playing on the show as well. Music coming up in the next 15 from Ray after we start the hour with Shania Twain. Radio Carmarthen
9: Show. 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

0: It's Ray, it's Where's My Husband on Drive Time today. Now, are we about to head back onto the treadmills? Because a new study is suggesting that the so-called dad bod might be losing its appeal after years being seen as a more relaxed, real alternative to the super ripped gym look. Researchers are saying that people are starting to lean back towards fitter, more athletic physiques again, with more men and women increasingly rating toned bodies as the more attractive. But interestingly, it's not all about extremes either. The study found that people aren't necessarily looking for the bodybuilder level of fitness. Instead, it's more about balanced, healthy looks rather than either end of the scale. So whilst the dad bod did have its moment, it seems preferences are shifting once again, which probably means we're all just going to keep on second guessing what the ideal is anyway. But it's making news at the moment. Make me a winner. Mega May with Nation Player. So I need to be quick on this one. 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
14: Traffic coping fairly well so far this afternoon in Pembrokeshire around Haverford West, the 4076 Freeman's Way between Salutation Square and the Merlin's Bridge roundabout moving fairly well. No major delays either in Pembroke Dock for the A477 London Road. Some slow traffic in Carmarthenshire for the eastbound A48, just heading through those roadworks between Llanfairpwll and Porthyrhyd, but not too bad at junction 49 of the M4. And the M4 itself on the Traffic Wales cameras, that seems to be moving fairly well in both directions. That's the latest.
13: Travel
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0: 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It's fell through till 7 o'clock today. Lee Jiggs is going to be back in the morning for six as he gets you ready for your Thursday. And of course, the top 10 at 10 will be back here in the morning on breakfast as well. It's Radio Carmarthenshire. 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

0: happening today. Have a great time if you're going to this. The Help I Sexted My Boss is live at Utilita this evening. Also, Jasper Carra is going to be in Wales tomorrow. He's going to be performing at the New Theatre in Cardiff. And Wyn Evans is going to be with his Beyond Compare tour at the Bramwell Hall in Swansea on the 23rd, if you fancy nipping along. It's Phil. Got some great music still to play on the show this evening. After the latest news on the roads, I've got music from the Swedish House Mafia with Don't You Worry, Child. Radio
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12: Well, in Pembrokeshire, traffic starting to pick up now, coming out of Haverford West on the 4076 Freeman's Way between Salutation Square and the Merlin's Bridge roundabout. To clear, though, in Pembroke Dock for the A477 London Road. In Carmarthenshire, the eastbound A48 busy through the roadworks between Llanfairpwll and Porthor Reid. The M4, though, on the traffic wells cameras, that's moving fairly well this afternoon. And no major delays on the westbound A465 towards Llandowsey at Junction 43. That's the latest.
10: Travel
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0: It's Ella Langley and Choosing Texas. It's Phil Hoyles on the big drive home. Duff Gaker, wake up with Lee Jukes on breakfast. He's back tomorrow morning from 6. Included in the show, of course, is your top 10 at 10 from 10 o'clock. Got some great music playing right here on Drive Time this evening too. After your latest news is updated right here next. Radio
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5: The top stories this hour. The First Minister's continuing his plans for a flagship free childcare offer. The policy will see kids under four able to receive 20 hours of funded care. Our reporter George Simons is at a preschool in Merthyr Tydfil.
6: On his first public visit as First Minister, Rina Bureweth says his new childcare plan will help families across the country.
7: What's important is that this is rolled out in a sustainable way, because this is something that we hope for many years to come will be a bedrock of, you know, of support for families in Wales.
6: Despite criticism from opposition parties, the plan is expected to cost around £400 million. The FM says the scheme will also include a push on the Welsh language.
5: An inquest has found a Swansea University student took her own life while suffering delusions brought about by a vitamin B12 deficiency developed as a direct result of her vegan diet. 21-year-old Georgina Owen had not taken her supplements for months, and her family noticed erratic behaviour before her death. Next, a father says his three daughters who drowned at Brighton Beach were his joy and strength. Jane Adetoro and Christina and Rebecca Walker, all in their 30s, were found last Wednesday. Police say there's no evidence of criminality. Drivers across the UK won't see an increase in fuel duty this autumn. The Prime Minister scrapped plans for a rise. There's been weeks of uncertainty as petrol and diesel prices shoot up, partly due to the conflict in the Middle East. Tory leader Kemi Badenoch accused the Prime Minister of changing course after pressure.
8: I welcome some of what the Prime Minister has said on fuel duty. Yes, it's still a freeze, but we asked him about this on the 11th of March and the 25th of March, and he said he wasn't going to do it. So thank you for the U-turn. Thank you for the U-turn.
5: And if you're listening to this, sweating at work, I might have some good news for you. Ministers are being urged to set a maximum temperature for workplaces as the country heats up due to climate change.
4: Weather
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5: Staying dry tonight before a dull start tomorrow with some later sunshine. Overnight lows of 11. That's the latest. I'm Isabella Hudson.
9: It's the big drive home. It's Phil Hoyles, and we've got some great teams playing in the next 15, including this. With Troublemaker, it's Ollie Murs.

0: It's a Black Eyed Peas. It's a Where is the Love on Phil Hoyle's Drive Time today. So in the papers, a new study has found that many Brits are reviving traditional expressions, which is making news today. Also on the flip end of the scale, Gen Z are splashing out more than £18,000 on multiple wedding outfits and accessories. And also scientists finally prove the lifelong mystery of why is almost everyone right-handed. Maybe you're left-handed. Maybe you're ambidextrous. Drop me a line today on whatever hand you fancy. 07740 938500 as the hits continue today.
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15: Slow traffic now coming out of Haverford West on the 4076 Freeman's Way down towards the Merlin's Bridge roundabout. Traffic still coping quite well though for the A477 London Road in Pembroke Dock. Carmarthenshire, eastbound A48, busy through the roadworks between Llanferog and Port the Reed. Also some slow traffic on the 4138 onto Dillice Road, just heading up towards the M4 at Junction 48, and slow away from Junction 45, heading up towards Gleiss on the 4067. That's the latest.
11: Travel
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0: 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It's Phil through till seven. Now on Bank Holiday Monday, it's a day of nearly number ones. We're playing songs that missed out on getting to the top of the chart. Instead, they got to number two. 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

0: It's Getting Jiggy With It. It's Phil Hoyles with the hits right through till 7, Monday through Friday. In the papers today then, kids in Britain, this is a scary stat, kids in Britain flush up to 13,476,238 miles of loo paper annually. It's such a scary stat, isn't it? Also, half of TV audiences use subtitles because of poor sound and mumbling noises. I'm glad this is not just me. I thought this was age-related. I very often come watching telly and I'm like, what did they say? What was that? Didn't catch that. And then you could rewind it and watch it again. And then did you miss it a second time? It's not just me, it appears, which is lovely. If you feel the same, drop me a line. Make me feel better. 07740938500 is the number today. Right, music coming up after the latest news on the roads from Galantis.
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3: At the third stroke, the time from BT will be 6 o'clock. Precisely.
4: Today in the UK, 100,000 people will call 999. 3,000 will say fire service. 465 will say, I think she's gone into labour. And one will say, the cat is stuck up a tree again. And every second, a BT employee will answer and connect those calls to the emergency services.
3: At the third stroke, the time from BT will be brilliant.
4: BT, behind brilliant things.
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10: Still got slow traffic coming out of Haverford West on Freeman's Way between Salutation Square and the Merlin's Bridge roundabout. Not too bad though in Pembroke Dock for the A477 London Road. Easing a little bit but still slow eastbound on the A48 in Carmarthenshire between Llanfairog and Porth the Reeds. Also queuing at junction 49 of the M4 now at the Pont Abram roundabout. Some slow traffic on the 4138 onto Dillice Road around junction 48, but the M4 itself, that's looking okay. That's the latest.
6: Travel
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0: Ripped, it's the man who can't be moved. It's drive time on a Wednesday. It's Phil Hoyles, right through till 7. Great music on the way then, after we make someone's week, possibly even make their year. Someone is going to be winning a whole stack of money. Could it be you?
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3: Okay, I'm about to make today's huge Make Me a Winner call. 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Let's do it.
4: Hello?
3: Oh, hello. My name's Gemma Atkinson. Do you have any idea where I might be calling you?
4: Nah, no idea.
3: Well, you might be very excited when I tell you you've just won £400,000.
4: What?
3: It's true. I'm genuinely serious.
4: No way.
3: Yes way. Did you enter Make Me a Winner?
4: Yeah, that's...
3: Yeah, what's your name?
4: Shay.
3: Shay, well, congratulations, Shay. You've won 400 grand.
4: I don't know. I don't really believe it.
3: What made you enter?
4: Just held on the radio and put it on.
3: Well, you've been picked at random and you've won. You've genuinely won the cash. What are you going to do with it?
4: Probably go on holiday. I don't know. I don't know what to say right now.
3: And it's tax-free, so no one else is getting their hands on this. It's going to be popped into your account and that's it. It's completely yours.
4: Lost for words, if this is actually true.
3: And who's the first person you're going to tell?
4: Probably my dad.
3: Is he going to be wanting some of it?
4: More than likely.
3: Shay, if you can give me 3 words about how you're feeling now, what would they be?
4: Lost for words.
3: Well, lost for words it is. 3 words, yeah. I'll take it. And tell me a bit about yourself, Shay. How old are you?
4: 20.
3: Oh, wow, so it's young to have all this cash. Wow, brilliant. Oh, I understand now why it's a shock for you, because 20-year-old, 400 grand, yeah, I get it now, but it is real, it is all going to be in your account within the hour, so congratulations, you enjoy it.
4: Thanks.
3: Oh, congratulations to Shay. I don't think he believed me. Well, he didn't believe me until it's in his account, but it is true. He picked up the phone, he won the cash, and Mega May continues. Keep listening to find out how you can win a life-changing £500,000 on Friday.
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0: 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It's Phil Hoyles with some great music to play on Drive Time. 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
11: The top stories this hour. The new First Minister is promising big changes for families with a new free childcare plan. Children from 9 months up to 4 years old will be offered at least 20 hours of childcare a week, covering 48 weeks a year by 2031. Rhinap Yorworth says his government knows transforming the sector won't be an easy task.
12: You know, the workforce needed role, you know, increases over time. The funding increases over time, and we're aware of significant funding, some £400 million by the full rollout, but of course that takes time to build up, and we work with that time frame.
11: A Swansea University student died after suffering delusional beliefs linked to a vitamin B12 deficiency caused by her vegan diet, an inquest has found. 21-year-old Georgina Owen's family says she stopped taking her supplements, which led to a decline in her mental health. She took her own life in December 2019. Three women whose bodies were recovered from the sea off Brighton last week have been confirmed as three sisters from London. The father of Jane Adetoro and Christina and Rebecca Walter, all in their 30s, has called them his joy, his strength and a beautiful light. Police say there's no evidence of criminality. The PM's announced plans to increase fuel tax this autumn have been scrapped as he hits back at the Conservative leader for claiming to have pressured Sir Keir Starmer into a U-turn.
13: Fuel duty was due to go up by 5% in April. We stopped that and they voted against it.
11: Kemi Badenoch says her party asked the PM several times to ditch the plans, but he resisted their calls, something Starmer challenged in the comments.
13: The Leader of the Opposition likes to claim responsibility for things that have got literally nothing to do with her. In her mind, she won Eurovision on Saturday and scored the winning goal in the FA Cup final.
11: And young drivers are being told to watch out for dodgy car insurance deals popping up online. Apparently, mainly 17 to 25-year-olds are being caught out buying fake cover through apps and social media.
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11: Staying dry tonight before a dull start tomorrow with some later sunshine. Overnight lows of 11. That's the latest. I'm Isabella Hudson.

0: final episode. And also the pop band Aqua, famous for the huge hit Barbie Girl, has split after 30 years. Make me a winner! 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
10: Traffic's starting to ease a little bit now on the A4076 Freeman's Way coming out of Haverford West down towards the Merlin's Bridge roundabout. Trouble-free too in Pembroke Dock for the A477 London Road towards the Waterloo roundabout. Easing also in Carmarthenshire on the eastbound A48 through the roadworks between Llanfairog and Port the Reed. No delays around junction 49 of the M4 on Abram roundabout. And the M4 itself on the Traffic Wales cameras are still looking okay in both directions. That's the latest.
7: Travel
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1: It's brand new from Madonna and Sabrina Carpenter. It's called Bring Your Love. It's the lead single to the new album Confessions 2. I was reading last night, there's been lots of rumours about Madonna having a secret collab with Kylie on the album. Apparently that is not happening. I was watching an interview with Kylie. She was talking about her brand new single, which is going to be out later today, in fact. It's going to be out later on this evening. And she was talking about it and she said, yeah, she's heard the rumours too. They're not true. There's no single on there. Maybe will be in the future. She'd love to do it, but there's certainly not one on Confessions 2. So that seems to be putting that to bed, really, doesn't it? It's Phil Hoyles through till 7 with the biggest songs on your radio. Latest news on the roads coming up. And music from Avicii with Hey Brother.
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9: No issues on the roads now. If you're heading out, things looking okay in Pembrokeshire coming away from Haverford West between Salutation Square and the Merlin's Bridge roundabouts. Also looking okay in Pembroke Dock on the A477. That's London Road towards the Waterloo roundabout. Clear westbound on the A48 through the roadworks between Banvarog and Porthor Reeds. The M4 on the traffic Wells cameras, that's moving well in both directions. Better two now on the 413 onto Delice Road around Junction 48. That's the latest.
8: Travel
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0: It's Taylor Swift and Opalite wrapping up the show today. Lady Usher and Lewis Capaldi before that. Right then, that's it. Back again tomorrow after three for another big drive home. Stand by, some more great music on the way very soon after we update your latest news. Right here for you next. Radio
1: 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Excited to announce that Nissan and its entire range are coming to Pensarn Road.
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2: The top stories this hour. The First Minister's continuing his plans for a flagship free childcare offer. The policy will see kids under four able to receive 20 hours of funded care. Our reporter George Simons is at a preschool in Merthyr Tydfil.
3: On his first public visit as First Minister, Rina Bureweth says his new childcare plan will help families across the country.
4: What's important is that this is rolled out in a sustainable way, because this is something that we hope for many years to come will be a bedrock of, you know, of support for families in Wales.
3: Despite criticism from opposition parties, the plan is expected to cost around £400 million. The FM says the scheme will also include a push on the Welsh language.
2: An inquest has found a Swansea University student took her own life while suffering delusions brought about by a vitamin B12 deficiency developed as a direct result of her vegan diet. 21-year-old Georgina Owen had not taken her supplements for months, and her family noticed erratic behaviour before her death. Next, a father says his three daughters who drowned at Brighton Beach were his joy and strength. Jane Adetoro and Christina and Rebecca Walker, all in their 30s, were found last Wednesday. Police say there's no evidence of criminality. Drivers across the UK won't see an increase in fuel duty this autumn. The Prime Minister's scrapped plans for a rise. There's been weeks of uncertainty as petrol and diesel prices shoot up, partly due to the conflict in the Middle East. Tory leader Kemi Badenoch accused the Prime Minister of changing course after pressure.
5: I welcome some of what the Prime Minister has said on fuel duty. Yes, it's still a freeze, but we asked him about this on the 11th of March and the 25th of March, and he said he wasn't going to do it. So thank you for the U-turn. Thank you for the U-turn.
2: And if you're listening to this, sweating at work, I might have some good news for you. Ministers are being urged to set a maximum temperature for workplaces as the country heats up due to climate change.
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2: Staying dry tonight before a dull start tomorrow with some later sunshine. Overnight lows of 11. That's the latest. I'm Isabella Hudson.

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